bounce on you. Bad little kid, pounce on you. Bad little kid, pounce on you. Bad little kid, pounce on you. Bad little kid, pounce on you. Bad little kid, pounce on you. Bad little kid, pounce on you. Bad little kid, pounce on you. Bad little kid, pounce on you. Bad little kid, pounce on you. Bad little kid, pounce on you. Bad little kid, pounce on you. Bad little kid, pounce on you. Bad little kid.

Those last few tracks that you heard were Lazy Days by the Flying Burrito Brothers off of Burrito Deluxe, Driving Along by Harry Nilsson off of Nilsson Schmilsson, Twin Human Highway Flares by the Mountain Goats, Rebel Jew by Silver Jews off of Starlight Walker, and then we had The Rains Came by Sir Douglas Quintet off of The Best of Sir Douglas Quintet, Blue Railroad Train by Leftover Salmon featuring Billy Strings off of Grassroots. And to start it off, we had Feeling Good Again by Robert Earl Keen off of Best. Alrighty, y'all. We're going to keep trucking along here with some good small town tunes for Wimberley, New Braunfels, and Green, which I can confirm are small towns indeed. I thought they were big, but there were just a lot of people because they are touristy, but the population is pretty small. Alrighty, we're going to get on with the next track. The next track is Out Here in the Middle by James McMurdy off of St. Mary of the Woods. You are tuned in to Small Town Truckin' Tunes on BFF.fm. Enjoy this next track.

landing.

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Many a fat other rat met his demise while starting point blank down the cavernous spiral. This awesome prowling machine, truly a wonder of nature, the serpent predator.

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She was looking for that stunt bull. 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That was me. 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

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Baby, do you wanna lay down?

Phoebe Bridgers off her critically acclaimed new album, Lost Weekend, with the song Kill Me. She launches a 46-city U.S. tour in September with two nights at San Francisco's Chase Center on October 27th and 28th. L.A. Femme Force Death Valley Girls were before that with the rockin' Message from the Venus Flower off their new LP, Welcome to Earth, coming October 9th. British band Jungle was also in there with The Wave off their terrific new LP, Sunshine. Catch them live two nights at The Greek in Berkeley, October 6th and 7th. And that funky instrumental single at the top of the set was from Skies of Venus. Remember, coming up in my second Hyperlocal Hour, my guest artist spotlight is on Bay Area cinematic soundscape collective Dama Dama, so stay plugged in for that one. But still plenty of fresh music to get to before that, like this one from producer and multi-instrumentalist James Ellis Ford, who has worked with some of the biggest artists of the last two decades, including Arctic Monkeys, Florence and the Machine, Depeche Mode, and Fontaine's DC, to name just a few. He recorded his entire new solo LP called Lost in Another World by himself in a hospital bed in early 2025 while undergoing chemotherapy for acute myeloid leukemia. Introspective yet optimistic, here's a track off the album called Overtones. Turn it up. This is West of Twin Peaks Radio.

0: You've all been in numerous bands together, and you know, and that probably has numerous good memories and numerous bad memories to it as well. So Robin, what do you credit the cohesiveness to?
1: Well, I think it's both of what you said. I mean, it's sort of the cream of the crop of all of our friends in a way that gelled and stuck together, you know, just like a molecule or something, you know, just sort of naturally gravitated towards each other. And this is the culmination of, I think, many, many years of searching for people that are like this, to be able to be, you know, totally free musically and feel like you're everything that everyone's putting out is exactly on the same vibe as you. It's like it's a very rare thing to have that with everyone in a group so large, you know. And I think we've got 8 people now,
2: sometimes more,
1: yeah. and I think that's the magic, and that's why I wanted to be in the studio behind the controls, because this is like, I've been recording and for almost 30 years, and I've kind of sort of gotten sick of it a little bit, and what I love is the experience, though. And then I love the experience in the studio. I love when everyone is gelling. It is just magic, and it's our art form. Aside from our live performances, the studio is, you know, a lot of it's live, but it's also a place where we can really craft and, you know, be you know, thoughtful and talk back and forth and discuss and feel out the music with each other's personalities and with each other's like gifts, what they can bring to it.

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Darling, I don't know just why you left me, but I know my heart is broken too. And if someday you should decide you want me, remember I'll be waiting here for you. When the world has turned